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0: Volley 1, yellow.
1: From Volley 1?
0: Yeah, back at station and showing down.
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0: Icon CP460 Blue. We're code 3 at 25 to 27 Alberta Street, the entrance. Can confirm I have a very low impact 2-car MVA. No person's injured, no person's trapped. The roadway is open. We're making further investigations. Continue response of police at this time, Adam.
1: Falcon CP460, received code 3, confirmed very low impact, 2-car MVA, no person's trapped, no person's injured, roadway open, making investigation, continue police, 1025, channel clear,

0: say yellow. Sorry, South Maruta PC is back at South Maruta Station and Mark at that station, and I'll be closing the station down.
1: Okay, thanks, Michael.

0: 5 5 6 8 4 6 0, Pasch in vom Riff.
1: Pycoms CP460, update from Norberta Street, the entrance. Both vehicle owners are now in attendance and are exchanging details. 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
1: 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We have an effort that needs. 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
0: 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I'll give you a call when I'm back on the road, over.
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Central Coast Duty. Good morning. Smoke in my vicinity. 28C Strand Avenue at Narara. Caller states, smoke in the vicinity. Caller is a kilometre away. Unsure of fire. We've activated Narara only. We do have Empire Bay 7 showing as online available, or the area hunter mitigation units also nearby, if you want to activate any of those. Yeah, people, they want to go and have a look and see if they can see anything, and then we'll get Narara out and have a look as well. Whatever. Receive, thanks, anything, fella.

0: 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Go ahead.
1: Yes, we've received your flying call. Crew of two, crew leader in charge, would you like to proceed or respond?
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0: smoking fuel engine. Sure, Evan, did you think they fire the St. George's Basin Nursing Home? Activated St. George's Basin.
1: Yeah, receive, thanks. We can just attach a fire plan from different brigades on one of them.
0: Received. Clear of you, St. Chris G. Falcon.
2: Yeah, go ahead, Falcon.
0: Central Coast GD, thanks. I show 4 coming out of Narara, but no officer over.
2: Yeah, if they could just proceed out, they do have a crew leader, and they can liaise with Empire Bay, over.
0: Saved. Fuck, I'm clear.

0: 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Quiet comms, time for 440 blue. Falcon's pump 440. Pump 440 blue. We've got ambulance on scene treating the female caller. 440 crew is in the rear yard gas detector monitoring outside atmosphere. Second station negative. We'll be on scene for a short time. Over.
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1: Narara 150, good morning.
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0: Yeah, comms, we've come across this oil spill. 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There's not a lot of it. We will get to work with Stagsorb. Position is in hand. Over.
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1: 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No sign of fire. Just looking at the alarms. We will be just investigating any evacuation.
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0: Safe, fuck, I'm clear.
2: Block home, St. George's Bison, humble, please.
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2: Dealing to him, St. King, confirm, alarm, Sandy. Some evacuations have taken place, no promise, Michael Park.
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2: Here comes pump 440 green, stop from 21 Young Avenue in Nowra. Area in backyard has been checked with gas detector with nil readings. Resident advised it was a odour of an acetone-like smell. We've advised the resident to contact council if she wants to take it further due to the rear neighbour. Resident has been left being treated by ambulance on scene and we're paid for it.
1: Fire comes number 440, rear yard was checked, it had normal detector readings. Resident has been advised you of an acetone-like smell, being referred to council in relation to the rear neighbour. Resident's been treated by an ambulance, and your code 4 at 11:04.

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1: Fog arms, pump 483 at Ferrero. Let's go. Liaised with 363. We've been released from incident and code 4 for station.
0: Fog arms, pump 483. You've liaised with 363 and been released to code 4, 1106. 10 o'clock.

We're on scene at 1/21 Dean Street in Narara. Looks to be a pole burn at the back of the property. Making further investigations. Further message to follow. You can keep Empire Bay coming. Fire ground 14, Dean Street Control.

0: Roughly that Marauder on Bravo, do they require additional assistance here?
1: Yeah, Mike, I'm at this stage, as advised, making further investigations, further measures to follow. Just keep Empire Base 7 coming, no further resources required at this stage.
0: I received that Empire Base showing on scene.

0: Nuraro and Bravo.
1: Yeah, from Nuraro 1 Bravo, from 1+21 Dean Street, Nuraro, we have an illegal pile burn, burning green vegetation, no burn notification. We'll be extinguishing using Empire Bay 7, no further resources required.
0: Two things, quickly.

Fike on rescue pump 503, blue over. Fike on rescue pump 503. Here comes K3, unit 1-1, you're under parade, calling all. No sign of any fire or anything, just, probably BA now investigating, further fire. 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

Clark Holmes from George's Place in Palm Point. Yeah, thanks for investigating. Confirmed this on the final floor. I've had a great set along way into alarm, camera storm, so I've isolated 910, as well as staff that need a technician to attend to.

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1: Fire Time's Rescue Pump, 503.
0: Yeah, comms 503 Green, 11 Yurunga Parade, Wollongong. Just a little bit of rubbish alight in garden bed. Extinguished. Some water. Code 4.
1: 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Bit of rubbish in the garden. 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
1: Risk Bump 412 Alpha Blue, we are responding to that car fire in Lawson Crescent.
0: Bicom's Risk Bump 412, we'll put you on the car fire.

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1: Narara 1 Bravo.
0: If I can stop from a correct address, it's 21 Nursery Street in Narara. Two piles of green vegetation waste extinguished with first aid reel. Details of the landowner will be passed on to the district office. The landowner has been advised on the correct burning policy, and both Narara 1 Bravo and M587 are back available.

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0: Risk Bump 412 Alpha Green, police in attendance. Investigation carried out, no sign of fire. Antisocial behaviour, Risk Bump 412 Alpha is code 4.
1: 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To Alpha, police in attendance, you've investigated, no signs of fire, antisocial behaviour, and your code 411 38 Channel 2.

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0: AP 203 from 437 Wagga Road, Lovington. Two vehicle MBA, no person strapped, no person's injured. There's no spill, no further brigade action. K4 over.
1: Viacoms, Carol Pumper 203. 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

0: Boat 3 at Wagga LPG terminal, near sign of smoke or fire. The crew's investigating, over.
1: Falcon, Sierra 1472, Code 3, LPG terminal, no signs of smoke or fire. Crew's investigating, 11:15.

0: 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Yeah, just departing from Carrington in Newcastle and proceeding to Bondi Junction to deliver a new boat. One person on board, ETA around 3 p.m. depending on traffic.
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0: RP491 Blue, we are en route to 80 Chester Street to assist public, 18 months old, choking. Not sure if we have Ambulance New South Wales on site at the moment. They're looking for an off-duty.
1: Fuck on, Zarek, pump 491. You're on route. 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
0: ZP491 Green from 80 Chester Street, Warren. Patient is 18 month old female. Choking object was dislodged prior to arrival. She is now in the care of Ambulance New South Wales. One firefighter will be driving the ambulance to Warren Base Hospital. No further needs.
1: Fuck on, Zurich. Number 491. Yep. Patient is an 18-month-old female. Choking object's been dislodged prior to arrival. You can have a firefighter driving the ambulance to Warren Base Hospital. Will you be escorting to pick up your crew member?
0: Yeah, firecoms RP491, that's affirmative. We will be escorting to pick up firefighter.
1: Thanks, Rescue Pump 491. We'll leave you on the job at the moment. 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
0: 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EK is still around 1600.
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1: 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We'll do a welfare check in 2 hours to see how you're travelling. 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

0: 3. Sullivan, support Charlie.
1: Yeah, thanks for calling. We have just dropped to Marsden Park, the Deputy Group 3 vehicle, and it'll be up there for a little while. The top line, over.
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1: Yeah,
0: calling HP305. Do you still require the attendance of RP271 at your incident?
1: Problems there, that's a negative. They can take a code 2, not required. Police are now on scene as well.
0: Mike, on HP305, receive that. RP271 not required and police are on scene. Mike, I'm calling RP271. Did you overhear that code 2?
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1: Falcons, HP305, pass your blue message.
2: Previously stated, police are on scene. Fire is completely extinguished. Currently ventilating. All persons accounted for.
1: Falcons, HP305, see the blue message. As previous, police on scene. Fire has been completely extinguished. You are ventilating and all persons are accounted for. 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
0: Yeah, 305 Green at 58th Street. The home is now ventilated and handed back over to the occupants. We are for returning to the station. Thank you very much.
1: 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Home's been ventilated, handed back to the occupant. And you are now code 4 at 1330, channel clear.

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0: 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We have smoke issuing from a single-storey house. Firefighters NBA with a line of 38 entering the premises. 360 to follow. 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
1: 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Yeah, firefighters in BA with one line of 38 entering the property. 360 to follow. Would you like us to contact ACT Fireys to get an extra resource out to you?
0: Eight. That would be appreciated. Comms, could we also please get police, ambulance, gas and electricity in attendance?

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1: Icons RP 428, blue, update from 20 Stornoway Road. Will be known as Queanbeyan Command, 360 incomplete due to access. Power has been switched off. Mattress on fire in bedroom has been removed from premises. We can please give ACC and PUF 236 a code

0: RP428, received your blue message. This will be known as Queen Bee in command. 360 incomplete due to access. Power's been switched off. There was a mattress on fire that's been pulled out of the residence. Pumper 236 and ACT can take a code 2. Firecom's calling Pumper 236. Did you overhear that code 2?
1: Yeah, Firecom, Pump 236. 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
1: FICOM's RP428, blue, update from Queen Bien Command. Fire has been extinguished. We are ventilating the house. We have ambulance in attendance. No requirement for gas. If we can please still have the power company and police, that would be excellent. Thank you.
0: RP428, received a blue message. Fire's been extinguished. You're ventilating the house. Ambulance is in attendance. You have no requirement for gas to attend. You still require police and energy. Just for your information, both of those have been contacted and said they will attend. No ETA though.

0: 916 Echo. One six Echo, we're just doing a welfare check to see how you're travelling.
1: All good, thank you. Just getting through the traffic in Sydney, heading to Bondi Junction.
0: Copy that, 16 Echo. Thank you. 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

0: Viacom's Richmond 428, reply.
1: Richmond 428, we've had an inquiry from the police radio. Are they the local Carsonal attendants to that incident, or are they left?
0: Yeah, the local cops are still here in attendance, over.
1: Received. Could you pass on to them that VKG is trying to contact them? Received 1421, jump here.

0: icons are P428 green. Icons RP 428 green, stop from 120 Stornoway Road in Queanbeyan. We had a fire in a bedroom contained to room of origin. Fire has been completely extinguished, no fire spread. Residents handed back to occupant. Power has been isolated. We are code 4, over.
1: I'll repeat what I've got. I'll get you to correct. I've missed something as you're going quite fast. From 120 Stornoway, you had a fire in a bedroom which was contained to the room of origin. Fire's been extinguished. Nil extension. Residence has been handed back to occupant. Power isolated. Is that correct?
0: Apologies, Tom. That is correct.
1: Received, just stop, 1428, channel clear.

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0: 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How are you travels?
1: Yeah, traveling well, radio. Just passing Mount Cola. They're about 53 more minutes according to my GPS, so if you want to do any more checks, I'll let you know when I've arrived.
0: Copy that. 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
2: No details other than the fact it's a prime mover and probably could not say what was on the truck. It's just smoking. A lot of smoke from a mover.
3: Thanks. We can attach the next. Is fire and rescue guys?
2: Fire and rescue also attending next with the Tamarong captain with them, or do you want both of you?
3: No, we can attach the next two then, if we put Tamarong and both of you.
2: So we can Tamarong and both of you.

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0: Yes, comms, pump 405, over the message here, talking with 440 about the faking me, or we can deliver the customer to the truck for.
1: Back on pump 405, apologies, that was very broken. Can you go ahead again?
0: Yes, comms, pump 405. We're code 4 from the AFA incident. I believe you were wishing to put us onto the truck fire.
1: Viacom pump 405, that is correct. Apologies. I've put 440 on it instead. I'll fix it on my end, and I'll assign you to the truck fire at Haynes Road in Palmer.
0: Yeah, copy that. Will be code 1.

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1: Charlie Group 2, Command Mike. I will be attending this incident. Can we get attached to the job?
0: Copy, adding Charlie Group 2.
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0: it only getting one from both basically on Tom Rong, neither are officers. The FBI put a stop on them, or do you want another unit, as you do have eight coming from Nowra.
1: Yeah, thanks. I was just looking at that. Yeah, we can put stop pages out to Mason View and Tom Rong. And if we can attach the next brigade, just due to West Nowra's current trucks that are available. I think it'd be St. George's Basin. Can put that one, thanks.
0: Yeah, St. George's Basin is the next one. We'll add their pump onto it.

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1: Yeah,
0: it's probably not
1: responding now, crew of 4DC, 2 structural.
0: Copy, crew of 4DC and 2 structural, also have fire rescue attending. Fire complete.

0: trucks are at Braywood Road, cross Haynes Road at Palmer, in between the intersections of Palmer Road and Haynes Road. Have already got West Hour 1 on route, along with Fire and Rescue and Group 2.
1: There's that responding crew 5, I've seen a deputy 3 trucks on route.
0: Thank you, crew 5, senior deputy, and Mark, you responding now. Thank you, flight complete.

0: Infant intersection of Thames Road and Palmer Road. Over.
1: You're with Narrow 7, copy that. Responding crew of 4, senior deputy in charge.
0: Crew of 4, senior deputy. Flight call, fill in duty. Fill in duty.
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0: Copy, clear with you, West Narrow 7, Falcon.
1: Yeah, West Narrow 7, copy. Just letting you know, we do have a member that works in Alcatel Space there, because it's continuing to call the smoke.
0: Copy, understood. I'll let the GTV contact Falcon, clear.

0: 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We're going to continue on the other
1: date. Sorry, some of you, Mark's just wondering, so yeah, if you can just continue heading out, that's fine.

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0: If you can, send a message via the MDT. Thank you. Bye, complete.
1: Yeah, Colin, is this better on the portable?
0: That is a lot better, yes.
1: Yeah,
0: copy. Park and quick.

0: Shuttle duty.
1: Yeah, we can hold away for now. To assume control of the incident in the side of flight ground channel for all incoming units.
0: Copy, stand by. West Tower 1, Falcon.
2: Yeah, we'll do Braidwood control. I believe it's West Tower 7 and Shaladen Heads pump both attending. I don't think we're going to have an expert. Shaladen Heads pump here, he's got a standard on them. We've got to get West Tower 7 attending, please, extra water in case we need it.
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0: Quick Tower, can you copy, or Private Control, can you copy that?
1: Yeah, GTA is about border protecting our place, excuse me, guys.
0: Copy that, and what fog ground do you want?
1: Oh, we'll go to fog ground, guys, but we're rolling on anyway.
0: Clear with you, Charlie G, copy that.
2: Hey, received, thanks. Was that no requirements for St. George's Basin, Papa?
0: That's correct. I just got a quick stop on them.
2: Yeah, received, thanks.
0: I'll be clear with you, St. George's Basin Pump. Can see you just made yourself available, thank you, and I'll have you heading back to station. Much appreciated. Bye, come clear.

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1: Copy that, 16 Delta. We'll be in touch in 2 hours for a welfare check.
0: Copy that. Thank you. Delta out.
2: 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If we could pace the next, please.
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0: Cruise Control.
1: Yeah, both of the fires have been knocked down. Small fuel still from the truck as well. We have one VA crew on staff.
0: Copy, fire knocked down, small petrol leak or diesel leak, one VA crew suited up and assisting. Any further?
1: No, that's all for this stage.
0: Copy, thank you. Fire, come quick.

0: Being in from Mogo, you happy fire at Browley, who are next, followed by Surf Beach.
1: Yes, please.
0: Copy, has been done.

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1: Flight call was come 301 from Powell Street. 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White smoke. Making investigations. I'll get back to you with an exact address. No further needs at this stage.
0: 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You've got large amounts of smoke issuing, possibly from bushland, white smoke, and you'll make further investigations to confirm the address. No further needs. 1530, channel clear.
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1: We're responding to that fire in, where is it? Rosedale. We've got a crew of 5, crew leader, deputy 2. Over.
2: 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Thank you. 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
1: Hi, Com. 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Go ahead.
0: Yeah, thanks, Coms. We've investigated further. We are now at number 14 Laston Crescent. We've located two medium-sized rubbish piles alight. We'll be getting to work to extinguish, over. No further needs.
2: Morgan Road, across of a slippery trail at Belrose, a lot of smoke between Forest Way and Morgan Road down towards the Telstra satellite dishes. Over.
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0: Cylinder 2. Homeless scene, leaving it in the hands of local West Nowra crews. Just for your information, 405 has now requested the assistance of Shell Harbour for possible hazmat. Just to decant the fuel tanks if required, and any runoff that they might feel needs to be cleaned up.
1: Copy, understood. Anything further?
0: No, at this stage, West Nowra will get back to you as they finish up with the job.
1: Copy, thank you. Bye, complete.

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1: Terry Hills 1 reports of a bushfire, Morgan Road, across the Bridget Trail. There's approximately 25 permit or burn notifications just in that local area, but we believe it is 954 Morgan Road, over.
0: Understood. 304 DC, 3 structural, over.
1: Thank you. 304, 3 structural, DC.

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1: Alright, which one is the page?
0: Yeah, reports at Bushfire Morgan Road for Pip Trail. Zorro's, there's approximately 25 permit burns or permit burn notifications in the local area, but we believe it is 954. Currently have Terry Hills 1 responding out as well, over.
1: Yeah, I just be advised, there's a motor vehicle accident on Forest Way just out the front of our brigade. We're going to have to potentially stop on the way.
0: Copy. Terry Hills is ongoing, then if you want to deal with the MBA if required.
1: Yeah, I'm going to use the status.
0: Thank you. Fire complete.

0: control.
1: Yeah, emergency. We're just pulling out a couple of hotspots. West Narrow 7 and Shoalhaven Ox Fog Water are both making up, and we'll be returning to their respective station shortly. As per what Group 2 passed on, there's a fuel leak that Shoalhaven Fly and Rescue is going to come down and have a little look at. We'll confirm whether Fly and Rescue.
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3: Cyclone Pump 301 Green from 14 Lapston Crescent in Blackslands. 2 1-metre by 1-metre rubbish piles extinguished in the rear yard. Occupant has been educated on the correct burning procedures. We'll be on scene for a short time. We'll be code 4 shortly.
2: Stop from 14 Lapstone Crescent. You had 2 1-metre squared rubbish piles extinguished in the rear yard. You have educated the occupant in correct burning procedures. You'll be on scene for a short time and then code 4 at 1548. Channel clear.

0: Go right, 1 Alpha.
1: Yeah, thanks. Yeah, we had to stop at the MVA on Forest Way just before Morgan Road. Two utes, looks to be gone rear-ender. Flight rescue area. No person's injured at this stage. We'll report further.
0: Do you require fire and rescue, or is it just...
1: and the cars are blocking the right-hand lane. Yeah, we'll need fire and rescue, please.
0: Copy, we'll create one on your current location. Stand by.

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1: Norris 1 Alpha.
0: We've managed to move both vehicles off Forest Way. It's safe for now until fire reps can come and do their final cleanup, over.
1: Copy, understood. Just being messaged to them now, so they shouldn't be too long.
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1: Mark you on scene for this MBA.
3: Yeah, copy that, thanks. We're now back on the road to the initial bushfire call with Terry Hills.
4: Over.
1: 1 Alpha Blue.
3: Go ahead. Yeah, sorry, shows of my last. Are you able to attach us back to that bushfire job?
1: Yeah, just doing that now.
4: Just having a bit of an investigation, up.
5: Huh? 241. Super stop, no sign of deer in drain, appeared to be removed 1 week ago, loud in the member of public, 1553, channel clear.
1: Maybe a little way, a bit from, away from the house, so may have to check down further on the property.
4: Right, sir, what was the, any further information from the caller, over?
1: Yeah, it's only the address, and it looks to be something in the backyard on fire, house a bit away from the fire itself. That was their only comment.
4: We'll keep looking around. Rally 1, Bravo, clear.
1: Okay, thank you. Fire complete.
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5: 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Liaised with pump 405. 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
1: Thank you. Putting yourself on job at Braidwood Road, Cross Hanks Road. Is it closer to Palmer Road or to Hanks Road? Over.
3: Yeah, it'll be closer to Palmer.
1: Copy, thank you. Fire complete.

0: going for the four Walden Road, Bell Road. We've had a member of the public, possibly landowner, come up and tell us that they're doing a burn. We're still doing further investigation.
1: Tommy, as I stated before, there is approximately 25 burn notifications. Well, I think four to the possible same landowner. But yeah, the one from 954 has been with the system. Thank you. Bye, concrete.

0: Blackhawk Delta is one Bravo, I believe. Delta is one Bravo. Yeah, crew 1 DC at station if required.
1: Copy, you should be alright. Have 2 Tac 1s on scene. Thank you. Fly quickly.

0: You're confirming a pole burn approximately 10 by 5. There is the resident in location who's got a hose running down. It's nice and clearly delineated, just confirming there is a burn notice query.
1: Yeah, there is a burn notification for that address. It is, sorry, just 2 seconds. Bravo November 01817 47.
0: Yeah, A-firm. Look, we're happy to leave in the hands of the resident. No real danger here, either.
1: Copy. Thank you. Listing as a pole burn and or as a reduction burn. And putting a stop on you too, and assuming you're both heading back to station. Is that correct?
0: Yeah, A-firm, when we get back to the truck, we'll head back to station.
1: Copy. Just update your MDT when you leave scene. Thank you. Flight complete.

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0: Tom, this is Browley, 1 Bravo, Blue, over.
1: Browley, 1 Bravo, go ahead.
0: Located the fire. It looks like it's a burn off at the back of someone else's property. It's not the property owner that called it in. Over.
1: Not called in by the landowner, but there is a burn at the back of a property. Is that correct?
0: So we're going to put water on it, put it out. There's nobody in attendance to keep an eye on it, so we're going to put it out. Over.
1: Copy. If you can, if you can get a 6 degree grid reference when you get 5 minutes there and just pass it along, because I'm going to map it correctly. Thank you.
0: That will do that. Rally 1 Bravo clear.
1: Okay.

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1: Fuck on the Rescue Pump 263, pass your informative.
0: Tom's Rescue Pump 263, on scene on Church Road. We've got a member of the public with a drip torch laying a line down on a fire trail. We're going to investigate. Resources we have on hand are sufficient.
1: Parkham's Rescue Pump 263, CD code 3, member of public with drip torch laying line on fire trail. We'll investigate. You have sufficient resources. 1626, channel clear.

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0: Flycoms, Risky Pump 263. We've put out the small line with the member of the public with the drip torch. Notified that he can't do it on the fire trail. Can only light up his own property, which he has a permit for. We're code for the station.
1: Receive your stop, put out a small line of fire, notified member of public not allowed to burn on a fire trail. They do have a permit to burn on their own property. You are code 4, 1630, channel clear.

still set fire at Rosedale. Had a talk to the, well, it's not the landowner, it's the neighbour. He lit the fire just to help out the property owner who wasn't in attendance.

0: Nothing further from Rally 1 Bravo. Clear.
1: Python Far South duty. Could we ask if Bradley were able to get the neighbour's details who lit the fire? And if not, if they could confirm his address so we can follow up.
2: Bradley, one brother.
0: That far south coast, I'll see if I can get some details.

0: Jeff 7 yellow. Seven has returned to station from fire control in Tattenberger. I wasn't able to call in as the radio was updating. Now back at station and closing down.
1: Okay, thanks, Michael.

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0: Arrived final destination for today, Coniston, so signing up. 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
1: Icons, your rescue bumper pilot.
0: Blue, K312 Iris Avenue, Coniston. Yeah, we just got main power line down from an integral pole to a private pole. Road's totally blocked. We'll require the Energy Authority rather urgently. Just standing by at this stage, over.
1: Icons rescue bumper 503, K3, main line's down from Energy to a private pole. The road's totally blocked. Energy have been informed. 1654 Channel 3.

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1: Everything understood. Looks like we're getting crew very shortly out of Narema.

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1: Fire comms, bumper 493.
0: Fire comms, bumper 493 green, stopped from Wellington Correctional Centre. Fire had occurred in cell block D142. Alarm as detecting equipment did not activate. Management are contacting servicing company. We okay for the station.
1: Alarms bumper 493, fire had occurred in cell block B142, alarm did not operate. Staff will be contacting the servicing company, your code 4 1657, channel clear.

0: Three blue.
1: Fuck on, is that P5O3?
0: Yeah, comes 503, 360, yeah, just, as stated, line's down, wires are live, but nothing else, it's all safe, we're just, wrecking some barrier tape for a 10 metre exclusion, we'll await integral, no further needs other than that, over.
1: Three 360 complete, incident as previous, likewise, you're getting work with barrier tape and exclusion, no further needs other than G2, you will wait for at 6:59, channel clear.

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0: You have two members already on the scene at this job at Dalmini. We could stand Naruma down. They can return, and Dalmini can continue to come. 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
1: Bruce, thanks. I'll put stuff on Naruma.

0: How many pump of blue?
1: How many pump of?
0: Just waiting one more crew member to respond. 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

0: Hi, comes up before to like Green, stopped from 4 months place, Caraba. One elderly female, extricated from house by fire rescue, could transport to hospital. We are code 4, over.
1: Falcons, rescue pump 428, elderly female, extricated by fire and rescue for transport by ambulance to hospital, and thank you, you're code 4, 1716, channel 2.

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1: 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RFS stood down. Thank you. Bye, complete.

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1: Thanks, Radio. Travelling well. I'm still in ETA of just after 1800 hours, I say.
0: Copy that 16 Delta. Thank you. 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

0: 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Green, over.
1: Cyclones are risking number 5-0-3, pass system.
0: Yeah, comms 5-0-3, green. Integral now in attendance to render repair. They've got to wait for a machine. There is all taped off, handed over to them. 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
1: Cyclones, thanks, rescue number 5-0-3. 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

0: 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Blue.
1: Holmes, Holmes, risk bumper 443.
0: Flight Holmes, RP443, sir. We're at between 16 and 20 Main Street. There is no 18 Main Street. Could you verify this address, please? Over.
1: Flight Holmes, risk bumper 433. Between 16 and 20 Main Street, there's no 18 Main Street. You want to... verification, we'll send the caller's details through to your MDT. 7829, Charlie.

0: Falcons RB 443, blue.
1: Falcons RB 443.
0: Falcons RB 443. We're relocated to 6 Main Street, Scone, Unit 17. I spoke to the occupant of Unit 17. She said the noise has stopped. We're just investigating. Over.
1: Falcons RB 443. You've relocated to 6 Main Street, Unit 17. Noise has stopped. You're investigating at 1733 Channel 3.
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0: 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Contractors had been working on the level above with a concrete grinding machine. Reassured occupant and workers ceased in the last half hour. 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
1: 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Noise was caused by contractors on the level above with the concrete grinding work, which has now ceased. 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
0: 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His welfare's fine, he's just with a mechanic still, and he'll let you know when he's back on the road.
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0: 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Have a dizzy split.
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0: Clark on Pumper 226. 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
1: Do you have another call for us? 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
0: Clark on Pumper 226, negative. That was just me reassigning tanker 226 as I didn't realise they were code 3, so you can ignore that.
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1: Go ahead, Canterbury 5-6.
0: Yeah, just advising, Canterbury 5-6 has departed LHQ with three persons on board en route to Fairfield LHQ, ETA 30 minutes.
1: Copy that, Canterbury 5-6. Thank you.

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1: Harbour 226 from 192 Connaught Road, Blackheath, elderly resident, heard banging roof. 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

premises with the tick, no sign of smoke, no sign of fire. Smoke alarms have also been checked. 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
1: Foghorn, pump 238, go ahead.
2: 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Appears to be smoke coming out of the chimney. From an inside wooden heater. We're investigating, over.
1: Foghorn, pump 238, copy. It appears to be smoke from the chimney of an inside wood heater. 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

0: I'm curious for you, Grand Cole giving any good faith smoke. He's from the chimney of the house at 231 Boardman Street. All appliances are code 4, over.
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0: Yeah, that we have arrived at Leighton HQ.
1: 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Thank you.

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1: V35 departing look headquarters. Five people on board. Estimate time 15 minutes for exercise.
0: Copy that. Can you please repeat your call sign? Over.
1: Five.
0: Apologies, you'll need to repeat again. Once you hold the button down, wait a couple of seconds. Over.
1: Would it be 3-5?
0: Copy that.

entry gained to room 20, no sign of fire, area rendered safe, the servers and company will need to be contacted, and your code 4, 9820, tunnel clear.

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1: Now, my guide, Judy, good evening. Car fire, vicinity of Fagans Vale, reportedly in the middle of the road outside the property, pages out for Upper Horton and Dunoga.
0: Roger that, all by himself, thank you.
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2: 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If you could just keep me updated if they call you, that would be great. 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

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Fire comms. 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
0: 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One person on board and approximate 3 hour travel time.
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0: Flycon Cass Trump 216 Alpha, stopped from Bathurst Correctional Centre, code 100. Had a small amount of paper alight in a cell by inmate, extinguished correction staff, and ventilated area is safe. We're code 4, over.

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0: 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With code 3-2, Hilltop Meats. No sign of smoke or fire. Remaining further investigations. RP389 can take code 2, and we have no further needs.
1: Yeah, we said no sign of fire investigating. Second space not required, no further needs. Falcon's RP389.
2: Falcon's rescue pump 389. We overheard 513's met. It will take code 2, and we're...
1: Yeah, thanks, RP389. 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

0: one or more than one over. We're on scene at this motor vehicle fire. It's fully burnt out, but it's right in the middle of the road. Over. The vehicle. No, we think he walked home. He's walked home from here and left it. But it really can't stay on the road. We don't want to leave it, can't leave it, because there's, without the lights on, needs to sit here with these lights on. But we need to get it off the road. Police need to be advised, and probably the wider Shire Council, because they'll need to come and remove some of the rubbish. We can get the vehicle off the road, but whether we should do that before the police comes up to you, over.
1: Copy, I will get on to the police and see if they can get out there as soon as possible, and we'll see if the Judy can get on to council.
0: Also, if Judy can get on to maybe Jack McCarthy, he's up a Horton Brigade, and he can bring the 9 up, we can sit here, and he can bring the 9 and a chain so we can get it off the road. Over.
1: Copy, thank you. Clear of you, Namoy Quarter Judy. One, I will give the Judy a call and see what we can arrange. FICOM clear, 2036.
2: Yep. Namoy Judy, copy direct. I will work on those for you.
1: Thank you very much. Do appreciate it. I'll get on the police. FICOM clear, 2037.

0: still going. I have the same issue with this resident all the time. I've been instructed from Department of Housing that police need to be notified every time for him to be issued a warning. Can you please notify police? Crew extinguished, high pressure hose reel. We remain on scene for police arrival.
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0: second crew member back to the fire shed. He's going to pick up the 9 and a chain so we can get this thing off the road. We might be able to hose some of the debris off and open this lane up, over.
1: While I've got you, is there a rego on the vehicle?
0: I can just about... Give me 2 minutes and I'll look.
1: Thank you, I'll stand by.

0: one. Double O, 2J. Over. I have you, 002J, is that correct? Yeah, sorry, you were clipped, is that affirmative? Thank you, fire come clear.
1: Will the police want to have a look at this before we move it, or is it okay to move it? Over.
0: I'm just trying to get some answers from them. I will push for an okay or not. I'll come back to you soon. If I come clear, 2107.
1: We'll talk to you before we move, over.
0: Thank you. If I come clear.

0: 5 Dom's Pump, 417 Green. Fire comms, come for 17 Green, stop from Unit 1, number 14, Welcome Street. Backyard fire has previous extinguished high pressure hose reel. Police 11 arrived. Can you notify Department of Housing? They're aware that he continually lights fires up against the building. Notify the police that we are code 4 and departed. They can deal with him later when they've got time.
1: Yeah, copy that, 417-21-09, channel 3.

0: Viacom's Rescue Tanker 345.
1: One nine, I've arrived at Taree. I'll be going to channel, thank you.
2: Copy last, 19.
1: 19 clear.

Yeah, we see that. I see 3, 4, 5 arrowheads, right? So your ops, 2 crew and VA, offensive mode, a civilian ball inside, other dangerous goods inside. They're falling back and are hitting it hard externally. Required part 3, 4, 5 for Alpha has been NDC. Anything further over? Yeah, obviously 12, 21, 19, channel clear.

Horton 1, over. Horton 1, go ahead. 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Copy that. Thank you very much. Fire call clear, 2133.

0: 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Later.
1: Like on rescue pump 503.
0: Yeah, comms wet, K338, Pleasant Avenue, North Wollongong. The peak plate is going into a small three-level block of units and they've clipped the side of a building. Just getting some treatment. They're out of the vehicle, no one trapped. Ambulance are in attendance, police also are in attendance. No one in the bedroom that they've run into. We're just doing 360. We'll keep the tech coming at this stage. SO 503 will be Fire Rescue Commander. Over.
1: The building. Police and ambulance in attendance. No person's trapped. No one in bedroom, 360 Polo, URIC, 2140 Chelsea.

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0: Comms RP 583 Blue, 360 complete. All details as previous. We've removed the car from the house, from the unit block. We're just going to prop up the corner, just liaising with police, and I'll be organising for tow and the building has to be inspected. This bottom unit, they won't be able to be in tonight. Units above are all fine to reoccupy, but they should follow over.

has received 360 complaint incidents previous. Car's been removed. You're probably up the corner of the building. Liaise with police. Bottom unit is uninhabitable. Will need to be inspected. 2147 Channel 3.

Vivian Achieve, Isolated Power. Has sheds had full roof collapse? This current track is internally in still offensive mode. Extinguishing 2151, channel

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1: Thanks, radio. Travelling well. I've managed to dodge all the animals. Still about a 45-minute travel time left.
0: Happy to hear that, 16 Delta. We will hear from you in 45 minutes.
1: 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I'll let you know. 16 Delta out.

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1: This will be 3-5, over.
0: Go ahead, 3-5.
1: 3-5, return to LHQ from an exercise, 3 POBs, over.
0: Copy last.

0: I'm Horton 1, over. Horton 1. Horton 1 and Horton 9 have left the scene and heading back to the shed. Over.
1: Copy, thank you very much. Fire come clear, 2216.
0: What a shit rep on the situation just now.
1: Yeah, if you've got one.
0: So we've got the vehicle off the road, and the road surface has been cleaned up as best we can with the hour tools. The police made the decision that it was safe enough to leave, and that's where we're up to. We've phoned around the vehicle so that it won't go any further, and I'll probably come back.
1: Fire come clear, 2216.
2: From the Becker Street, I'm just met police out the front of this address. Fire had occurred in one unit. We have a crew in VA investigating with a tick. No sign of fire or smoke. Palm 45, can take a code 2. Thank you for the efforts. Further update to follow. No further needs. Over.
3: There is civil agent of police. Fire had occurred. Crew in VA checking with tick. No further needs. Fire comms, pump 465. Six five, you copy that call off code 2K4, over.
4: Four 465 received.
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1: Yeah, thanks, radio. Just advising, Canterbury 5-6 has returned back to LHQ and standing down for the night.
0: Copy, 5-6.

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1: Stockholm's Pump Pool 01.
0: Stockholm's Pump Pool 01, stop from Rebecca Street. We had a curtain, a light in one unit, extinguished prior to arrival, maybe with police. We'll just check for fire extension with the tick. No fire extension confirmed. And we are code 4 to station, over.
1: Yeah, receive curtain fire that's been extinguished prior. And check the tick, area rendered safe 2225, channel clear.

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1: Well, here comes Rescue Pub 5-0-3.
0: Five-eight-three green. We've boarded up the property, so it's now secure. We liaise with the residents in the strata for inspection and repairs first thing in the morning. Hand it over to them now. We are code 4. Incident complete, heading back to station.
1: Yeah, we said they stopped the incident as previous, property boarded up and secured. We're out to strata and been handed over 20-37 channel.

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0: 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RP491 Blue from 204 Dubbo Street, Warren. We're at what appears to be a very small backyard fire that is contained. Code 3, further updates to follow.
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0: 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Oh, she stopped. 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
1: Dungog 1, this is Radio.
0: Dungog 1, 10 minutes heading towards the unit to pick up a vehicle and boat for the rescue job, over.
1: Copy that.
0: Dungog 1 out.

0: Right, you guys. Tango Oak One, over.
1: Go ahead, Tango Oak One.
0: Yeah, Tango Oak One, over Oregon. All right, person's been taken out of the vehicle by RFS, over.
1: Copy that, thank you. We were just trying to confirm with the police if you could stand down, but if she's safe and well, we'll get Maitland to stand down.
0: Yeah, Maitland can stand down. We've got the vehicle still in there. I'm just about to talk to the police, over.
1: Copy that. Thank you, Dungog One.
0: Dungog One, yeah.

Bonjour, merci. NRG, good evening. AFA at the Carawana Hostel, pages out four. Sorry, computer's a little slow. Pages out from Bombala, fire and rescue also attending. Yeah, no problem at all. We'll wait for the first. Should we have come back, but should be right. Thanks. Copy, thank you. Fire, come clear, 130.

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0: Dungog 1, I've left the scene of the accident. Police have gone, ambulance is gone, and the occupant of the vehicle is headed off to hospital, over.
1: Copy that, Dungog 1, thanks for the update.
0: Dungog 1, out.

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0: 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We currently have external indicator on. 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
1: Yeah, received that Rescue Pumper 230. 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
0: Fire comms, we're currently continue them on as we haven't liaison with any current staff at the moment. We do

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0: on full green?
1: Yeah, Firecrest, pump 388, pump 294. Talk to you. I have your fire under control. Crew's undergoing search and rescue. Can you continue from there, please?

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You have an all clear. 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Police and RFS are on site. RFS to be stood down. You have par. 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

0: 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So, flight 153, zero light green. Investigated alarm operating in Grenfell Courthouse. Reset the alarm. 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

Telecom's pound 307, I'm able to locate fire requesting contact number. We do have a number attached to a storm manager. I'm not sure if it'll get you through or not, but you give it a shot. I'll send it through the MBT now. 439, channel clear.

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0: Fire comms, pump 386, K3 Chifley Road, 1.3 kilometres west of the cross of Valley View Road. We have a semi-trailer which has gone off the road in a eastbound direction. Liaise with the police, going to get a going to investigate further. Road is only obstructed by a tow truck. Further messages to follow.
1: Buckland's pump 386, receive your code 3, semi-trailer off-road, eastbound, you're liaised with police and you will investigate further, road obstructed by a tow truck only, further message to follow, 537, channel clear.
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0: Pump 386 from previous location. A 20-ton rigid truck towing a dog trailer loaded just with a Rio bar has left the road in a westbound direction, ending up on the eastern side, well off the road. No spills. Police are in attendance, an ambulance. Driver is being treated by paramedics. Police are intending to leave the truck there till daylight. As I said previously, no impairment to the Chifley Road, and we're code 4 to station. Over.
2: Right, come see Hampton 1.
1: At the road westbound, off onto the eastern side, it's well off the road, there's nil spills, police and ambulance are in attendance, driver is being treated by paramedics, police to leave the truck until daylight, the road is open and you are code 4. 554, channel clear.

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1: That's your message.
0: Do you have any further information on the location of this accident, Adam?
1: Yeah, police are on scene, so we'll try and get updated address over.
0: Now, could you repeat?
1: I'll try to get further info over.
0: Copy that.
1: Thank you for having me.

0: I think, Sam, do you want to just say you're approximately in the updated address? Anyone found that one?
1: No, we haven't found anything yet. We're still traveling.

0: Copy that, thanks. Your police are definitely on scene. Apparently it's facing the central island, northbound, over.
1: Fire comms, they say how far north of George Booth Drive it is, over.
0: Not exactly sure at this time.
1: Affirmative, we're come north of George Booth Drive now, this stage we're about nothing. So we're still heading north. We'll be the next turnaround we're going to find is going to be at John Renshaw Drive, over.
0: We'll try and get further information. 377 from Fire Rescue are also investigating.
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0: Thank you, Fire Comms.

0: Say hang for one.
1: Hang for one.
0: Falcon, we've come all the way on the M1 from John Renshaw Drive down. We're now south of George Booth Drive again. This stage we found nothing, north or south. We're continuing south unless it's a lot further down closer to Palmer's Road. Over.
1: Thanks, police. I just got back. They've said it looks to be closer to ET604. Fire rescue have just hit on scene. They appear to be...
0: It's building up on me now, so I'd say I'm coming up to it. Clear.
1: Yeah, no problem. Fire rescue have arrived on scene. They appear to be just south of Fairley Road, possibly southbound over.
0: Yes, Mark, I'm in traffic now, so I must be coming up to... But we've already been down this way, and it was a lot further south than when we turned around. Nothing further, clear.
1: No worries. Thanks.

0: Go ahead.
1: Yeah, we're now on scene. The incident is on the M1 southbound fairway down. Police fire and rescue already on scene. We're just going to check it out. Nothing further at this stage, please.
0: Copy that. Will it end up being southbound over?
1: So, Farcom, what was that?
0: Was it southbound over?
1: Affirmative, southbound. Police are on scene. Fire and rescue are on scene. We'll get back to any details shortly. Please.
0: All right, thanks. Welcome, clear.

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0: For Portland, 1POV, ETA 3 hours, over. Copy that. 5-7 out.

Viacom, number 377, received a blue message. Truck and dog trailer in the median strip. Driver has been taken away by another vehicle. 360 has been complete. There's a small diesel spill, and the crew is getting to work to mop it up. There's a small drain at the rear of the truck. Booms are being placed around it, and you will be code 4 shortly. At 6:29, Channel 4.

0: Antoine.
1: Fuck, I'm just incident to say, yeah. The medium strip. Fire rescue have put a little bit of some funding at packing around the little drain that's here just in case there's a fuel leak. There is very little fuel leaking. Driver's left the scene and gone back to his depot. We've been released. We're returning to station. Nothing further. Clear.
0: Received your stop. Thanks for your turnout and investigating to locate. Thank you, 5 and clear.
1: Well, I confirm that the vehicle is completely in the medium strip, not blocking either lane, so traffic management are going to get everyone else on the freeway and open it up in the near future. At this stage, the number 2 lane is still blocked by emergency vehicles.
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0: 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Hang on, getting further information.
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Local alarm ringing. When you're investigating, 0704, 2 o'clock.

Like, I'm from 357 Bravo. Received a stop message from 33 Clarence Road, Lambton. Two car MVA with one car clear that was obstructing traffic. So it's been clear, and you're now code 4 at 0708.

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Blackhorn's calling Capstone Park 454. Did you hear that? Correct you. 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
1: Second station, negative. Fuck, I'm Sun 242, did you ever hear code 2, over? Your code 2, over. I'm 25, town square.

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0: Comms, Papa 234, stopped on Mittagong Road, Bowral. Small amount of coolant, roughly 2 metres by 2 metres, treated with fags, absorb. No injuries, figures I've left seen, no further brigade action required, code for the station.
1: Comms, Papa 234, received your stop message from address as previous with a small amount of coolant, approximately 2 by 2 metres, treated with spag absorb. No injuries, no further brigade actions, and you are now code 4. 0728, Chalk Grove.

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IP257 responding, no more reconditions. 0730, Telco.

0: 感じで。
1: Train guy, ops 10.
0: Yeah, Flycom, I've come across two car MBA, Forest Way, just before Mobile Road. All people out, I'm just going to have a quick chat and I'll give you a separate further in a minute.
1: Received, I'll create the job.

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0: Yeah, 5-1. 2 guy RVA, no person trapped, no person injured. Some fluid on the road, so if we can get a appliance on the road to come and clean that up. Just waiting for tow trucks. One of the vehicles is EV, but it's drivable at this stage.
1: Anything further?
0: Nothing further at this stage, Icon. Thank you.
1: So it would be Melrose or Three Hill.
0: Icon, it's in Melrose, northbound Forest Way, just before the Supercenter.
1: Forest Way, just before roundabout, thanks.

0: is Judy.
1: Northern Beaches, Judy thinks Hornsby Durango Ops 10 has come across an MVA northbound Forest Road just before the Mona Vale Road at Belrose. Two vehicles.
0: Copy all that. We'll monitor. Thanks.
1: Safe.

0: Hampton Garden, NYE activated YE and headquarters 1 Bravo.
1: I received, I don't keep getting much response out of that. Fully Yankee, next to the gate, why did it very well?

0: at the same time, 13010.
1: Yeah, Viacom, just quick super air, electric vehicle is flying and is leaving the scene, tow truck on scene, Bill Rose can get me on flight ground 20.
0: Received. Just confirming there's no hazmat risk or no major spillage.
1: No major spillage, just going to need a couple of bags or a bag, a quick tour on what we got, and it's about to get on the tow truck too.
0: Received. Do we know what the substance is?
1: It's just fluids from the engine, oil and radiator liquid.
0: Received, thanks. What vehicle are you in, Ops 10?
1: I'm in command, Juliet. Officer Command Juliet.
0: Received, thanks. Welcome, clear.

0: called to MVA northbound Forest Way before Mona Vale Road. Bell Road's Hornsby Ops 10 has come across it. They are on scene. You can contact them Flyground 20 on approach. Receive crew 3-3 structure, deputy group in charge. Fuck on Cleveland morning. Jalen 9 from Firecom.
1: Yeah, good morning, comms. Jalen 9 has left Jalen Station, is heading for Bega Workshop. We'll arrive there in about 5 minutes, so you can put Marcus off now. Have a good day.
0: Received, and the same to you. Good morning, Firecom clear.

0: Blue. Go ahead. If we just get an updated location, there's nothing at the pin drop.
1: Yeah, receive. We have it to northbound Forest Way before Moonvale Road of Belrose, near the Supercenter is what I was given out.
0: Please understood. We're coming through the Supercenter now.
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0: beantworten.
1: Here is one receiving.
0: There is one, thanks. Have you obtained your quad bill rights for now, Alpha?
1: Yeah, tonight, sir. We'll need some help with them with traffic.
0: Copy that. Have a flagman.
1: Yeah, we'll take bill rights control, flagman 20.
0: Thanks, bill rights control, flagman 20.

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0: It's ICOMS, we pump 440 blue. We have some diesel spilled along the road, Cumberland Road onto Flinders Road, South Nowra, applying spag sorb. Position is in hand, second appliance not required over.
1: Four four zero, received your blue message. I have a diesel spill along the road in South Nowra. Spag has been is being applied. Position is in hand, and you do not require the second station. 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

Viacom's number 292 received your blue message of a code 3 at stated address, no sign of flight, no evac, and you are investigating 0756 Chalk Rip.

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0: 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Area rendered safe with the diesel spill as previously described. We're code 4 over.
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Python's pump 292, Pasha Blue. Python's pump 292 received a second station at not required. Does that include the RFS? RFS not required. 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

I'm sorry, Hill Street 64. Proceeding up to the job now, group 2, DC in charge.

0: Hunter.
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0: From Clarestown Road, Table Creek, one female rescued from water, trapped in car by firefighter and police. Area has been rendered safe. Pump, rescue pump 282 is broken down and remains on side of road. Crew has returned to station. Fire rescue mechanic to arrive on scene to repair pump. You can close this incident down. Over.

0: Icons, Duke Commander Lola Hunter, receive your stop. One female patient has been rescued from water after being trapped in car. Rescued by a fire rescue and police. Air is now rendered safe. Rescue pump 282 is broken down and will be remaining on the side of the road. Crew has returned to station. A fire rescue mechanic is to arrive on scene to repair pump. Is that all correct?
1: Yes, thanks, Icon. That's affirmative. All correct.
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the Silverwell on Monavale Road, and you can put a stop on this job. The other Monavale Road will be open in the next few seconds.

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0: 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Father. 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
1: Constant 292, pass
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2: Flight Constant 292 Blue, we're code 3 Pacific Highway, Costa Avenue. I've come across a single car, a correction, a two car MVA. Minor fluid and debris on roadway, no persons in the vehicle. Police are in attendance. This is approximately half a kilometre north of the previous address given. Can you confirm if this is a second incident to the one we were responding to? Over.
1: Flycom, number 292, received your code 3 at Costa Avenue, Costa Pacific Highway. You have a two-car MVA, minor debris and fluid on the roadway. There's no persons trapped in the vehicle. You're approximately 1 kilometre north of the address given on the MDT. I think we may have a repeat in here that 434 is attending. I might just get 434 to attend Pacific Highway across the Parkside Drive just to confirm there isn't a second MVA here. Do you copy that, 434?

0: Yeah, CP434, just stand by for a address change slightly south of your address, given there, just to confirm there's not a second NVA, that 292 are also attending.
1: Flycom CP434, received slightly south. Slightly south of address. Would you like us to continue?
0: Yes, please, sir. Continue to address update. That I'll just pop through to MDT now, just to confirm there's not an NVA at this location. Over.

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1: Central Coast FTO 1.
0: Welcome, FTO 1 Central Coast. Just outside Footery and Pol San Remo Pacific Highway, two vehicle MVA. No persons trapped. We do have

Bullet 1 single police vehicle, no ambulance at this stage, just assessing persons inside vehicles. Doesn't appear to be any major injuries, so

0: fire rescue that are staged near the vehicle until police arrive or further police arrive, and then I'll depart scene. I'll advise when departing, fellas.
1: No worries, thanks. So, can we get the address, please, over?
0: Pacific Highway, San Remo, nearest cross is Allambie Crescent. Huh?

0: before 4:40, received a stop message from Albatross Road, crossing McLean Street in Nowra. He had a two-car MVA, no person injured, spill of fluid, mopped up with bags, so it's now code 4. FICOM's calling Pumper 405. Did you overhear that stop message? You can take a code 2.
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0: Proceeding over to the wires at South Nara, be there until further notice.
1: Copy that. 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
2: So we've got VRA in attendance and second fire rescue station from 434. Enough resources here now. I'm going to depart location and head for flight control.
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1: 411?
0: Well, now on this incident, I've just been advised that there are no persons trapped. No further required for our resources. We will take this off. Thank you.
1: No person's trapped in VRA back 1 at 839, 5 o'clock.

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1: Four two four, pass your message.
0: Viacom's 424 Alpha Blue from the SO. Second appliance is negative at this call, over.
1: 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It's 8:45, thank you.

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0: Yeah, Flycom's senior instructor, Low Hunter, receiving you. 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
0: Well, I'm 592 Green from Pacific Highway San Remo. 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We had a two-car MVA. 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
1: 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And you're now code 4. It's 861. 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
0: 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Got a car, went down the ledge. 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Isolation valve is underground, so I require a gas company here. 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
1: 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We have a 35-year-old pregnant female who is constrained by the seatbelt, who's worried about her unborn infant.
0: 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You require ambulance for a 35-year-old pregnant female who's constrained by the seatbelt, concerned about her unborn infant. Just confirm, is the female out of the vehicle?
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0: Received. Ambulance is en route. I'll try and get an ETA for you to 857 Chunkley.

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0: 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Have tow and ambulance on scene, Alan.
1: Received that tow and ambulance on scene. While I've got you, we're just looking at another job in your vicinity. We've got a medical access emergency. 357 are tasked, but when you're available, would you possibly let me know? We may reassign you.
0: So, do tell us over.
1: Yeah, there's a carer on scene, Pendleby Road, so it's right near you there, unable to access a patient, so the RCA requires access to be gained.
0: Copy, stand by.
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0: the injured female's in the care of ambulance and rescue is not required. 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
1: TR357, overheard that code 2 and code 4.
0: Thanks, guys. As you were, 0913, channel 3.

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0: We are code 3 at 23 Bates Avenue, and the ambulance and police are in attendance.
1: Police and ambulance on scene at 0913.

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1: Pump 502.
0: 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We have ambulance in attendance. 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

0: 387.
1: Yeah, Comms 387 from Glenmore Stadium. Did this come in as a call from their service provider, or was it direct through the comms?
0: Yeah, through the comms from a security company. So that's it gets categorised as a monitored alarm by that security company.
1: Yeah, it's right, and Roger. That it's just here. Yeah, we've got workers in progress. Workers here doing some stuff inside. We'll try and get to the bottom of it. So negative for the second station.
0: Yeah, we see that, and yeah, it's obvious there's no AFA activation. Pump 312. Did you copy the code too?
2: Pump 312 comms. Yeah, we overheard that conversation. We're code 2 and code 44 Golden Station. Thank you.
0: I received that at 0923.
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1: Hi, comms. CP251 green. 65-year-old lady suffering symptoms of possibly a stroke. We've made entry for the ambulance and we've handed over to the ambulance crew on scene. We're code 4.
0: Stops in there, 65-year-old female, possible stroke, gained entry and handed over to ambulance at 0924.

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1: From 226.
0: Yeah, from Forest Market Stable, we have a domestic smoke alarm sounding. Making investigations, no fire or smoke in the area, and we'll update you shortly, over.
1: Investigating 0929. Smoke comms, number 277 green. CP277. Yeah, Pumper 277 green. As previous, police and ambulance are in attendance. Car's been removed. Gas pipe has been bent but not leaking. Gas company still be required to assess. No further brigade action was taken. Brigade 4.
2: Police and ambulance on scene, car's been removed, the gas pipe's bent but not leaking, gas company's still required for the, no further fire rescue actions, you're returning to station 0930.

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1: 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Thank you.
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From number 9, Forest Park State, Blackheath, we've had a domestic smoke alarm sounding due to dust. Premises checked, alarm cleaned, Wicco 4 returning. 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

0: 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CP302.
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1: Hello, Bay One.
0: Yeah, Patrick, it's Ed. It's closing down. Thanks for welcome.
1: Thanks, Hello, Bay One. 946, Falcon clear.
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1: Baby 316, pass your blue message.
0: Yeah, Flycon, we have a from station of plume of black smoke. Can we please attach hazmat 316 to this job as well?
1: Flycon, receive that. CP316, your blue message. You are requesting the attendance of your hazmat 316 to this incident. 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